And it's your girl, Tay Hamilton, jumping into the big old party. It's iHeart Country House Party. Welcome. Tonight's going to be a big night. Got lots of special guests actually joining me. Got Lauren Elena a little later. Got Ashley Cook first coming up. Let's get to the kickstart call coming up in about 5 minutes.

0: Love us a good Kickstart call. Seriously, we love what we do. You listen, it gives us the opportunity to hang out. So we want you to call in, hang out with us. 1-877-367-4432. Kickstart is literally us just hanging.
1: Hanging out. First call of the day. And who's this?
2: Oh, hey, this is Allie.
0: Allie, how are you? How's your day?
2: I'm good. I'm just on my way home, and I have no idea what I'm making for dinner. So I was hoping you guys have some suggestions for me.
0: Let me tell you, if I'm doing the whole what am I doing for dinner, it's always going to be fast food or it's going to be ordering pizza.
1: My go-to is tacos. It's so easy.
2: Layup. I mean, pizza and tacos sound good. Is there like a way I can combine the two?
1: Pizza taco?
0: No, but it's a pizza crust.
1: Yeah.
0: Hang on, we're inventing something.
1: Yeah.
0: It's a pizza crust with taco meat and taco sauce on it. You put it in the oven, you pull it out, do the toppings, taco pizza.
1: Oh my gosh, that sounds good.
2: There you go.
0: Someone listening is like, idiot, that's a thing already. It's fine. Hey, thanks for checking in. I hope we helped you.
2: Thanks.
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coffee queen. You know, Alexandra Kay has her own coffee line. Yeah, she even just came out with a summer blend. I'm interested. She's on now on iHeart Country House Party. When

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0: It's iHeart Country House Party, Tate Hamilton, and special guest Lauren Elena in studio with us. Thanks so much for taking the time, girl. Well, I want to say you've really gone through a lot in the last couple of years, including becoming a mom. And I'm a mom. So I totally get it. It's a whole new lifestyle. I could not imagine having to balance motherhood, becoming a mom, and getting your grip on that while touring, making albums. Do you feel like you've settled into motherhood?
1: Well, she's just started like walking, so no. No, you know what though? She's like in the in-between phase of like walking and still wanting to hold my hand when she's walking. Like she's taken a couple steps, but she's not taken off yet. So we just have to watch her like at all times. She doesn't just kind of like, I mean, she hasn't stayed in one place since she crawled. But yeah, I have settled into like my new life. I mean, I don't even know what I was doing before I had her. It's so weird. You have a kid and you're like, what was I even doing before? Even when I'm not doing anything and she's just like hanging out, I'm just watching her because I'm obsessed with her. All I do is look at that baby. In fact, in the car ride over here, I like opened up, I have like a camera above her bed. I don't have them in the house, but just so like I can check on her at night. And I was like listening to see if I could like hear her in the living room from her camera in her bedroom. That's how obsessed with her I am. Could have just checked.
0: Yeah, but let's be honest, you would still want to check your phone anyway, even if you were to ask your husband how she's doing. It's iHeart Country House 40, Lauren Elena. More with her coming up in just a couple minutes.
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couple minutes away. Got to get you hooked up with the iHeart Country Roundup. First, Dylan Marlowe and Dylan Scott are teaming up. It's called Boys Back Home on iHeart Country House Party. Yeah, hey.

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1: So we may be halfway done with summer, but your summer soundtrack is on the way, courtesy of Tucker Wetmore. The singer announced just yesterday that a 6-song EP called Sunburn Mixtape comes out next week. The collection features 3 previously released songs, along with 3 new ones. His current single, Who Told You That, Sunburn, and Proving Me Right, along with new tracks like Crazy to Yourself, 98%, and Yours. The mixtape, Sunburn Mixtape, drops July 31st. All right, next, Megan Maroney. It seems like she's a big soccer fan, or maybe just of the soccer players. Tuesday night, she was spotted at Dierks Bentley's Whiskey Row in Nashville with USMNT soccer player Christian Pulisic. It seems the two have like a mutual admiration thing going on because Megan and Christian follow each other on Instagram, and he even took his cousin to see her concert in Miami as a part of the Cloud9 tour. So whether it's more than that remains to be seen, right? We don't know. All right. And last, ESPN personality Pat McAfee has featured many country stars on his show, and it seems like it's rubbing off on him a little bit. The former NFL punter and wrestling competitor is adding country singer to his resume. Yeah, with a new album coming out next month. He's jumping right into it. One of his country pals, though, isn't too happy about it, I guess. I mean, Luke Combs commented saying, "Not calling me on this? Unforgivable." Something tells me he was joking around. But Pat McAfee replied with 3 laughing crying emojis before clarifying that there are no features on the record. But he did, in fact, receive some high-profile help. You got Ernest. He's a part of the project. The Diary of a Polarizing Figure comes out August 14th. That's your iHeart Country Roundup with Tay.
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I'm going to be honest. I'm pretty depressed that I didn't get a Casey Musgraves Stanley Cup. The thing looks so adorable. They did such a good job with it. Casey Musgraves is on iHeart Country House Party. It's called Dry Spell.

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got more with our girl Lauren Elena coming up in just a couple of minutes. She's our special guest. Also, a little later on in the show, Ashley Cook. Listen, the girls are taking over this weekend. Die Hard Country.

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0: It's iHeart Country House Party, and we've got more on the way, including details on how we can get in on some free cash. But I'm so excited. Lauren Elena joining us in studio for the night. She's our special guest, and you've got this new album coming out August 28th. Now, we got to talk to you at our iHeart Country Festival a few months ago, and you said that there were going to be a lot of songs pre-baby and post-baby on the new album. Are we still getting that?
1: So I named the album Stages because I actually share music from three different stages of life. So I kind of broke the songs up. I mean, it's all one project. So yeah. If you listen to it, it's seamless. But for the packaging and things and the way I'm promoting it, stage one is like where I came from. I have the first song on the album I sing with my big brother, which is really cool. And I have songs about my mother and my grandmother, and then like my parents and their divorce. And then stage two is like all about the time I spent in bars like this one. But stage two is like, you know, all my exes, rain and whiskey. It's like all about like me dating the wrong people leading up to the life I have now and my husband. And stage three is about my husband and my daughter. I have a couple songs about her, and then about the loss of my dad. I have a couple songs about that. So it all represents like kind of the last couple years of my life.
0: Yeah, we can't wait for it. Stages coming out in August. Lauren Elena, our special guest. More with her coming up in just a few minutes on iHeart Country House Party.
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0: 10 years. Actually, we have now made a pact that every 10 years we're going to record a song together. It's actually really cool because it's a love song. And What Ifs was like a what if I found true love? And then this one's like I found true love, which was an accident. But it's like the other side of the song.
1: Yeah.
0: And we're both married and have children now. So it looks like I'm smarter than I am. It was really an accident. I just thought the song was cool. And I wrote it with Ben Johnson, who did Woman with him, and he did All My Exes with me, and he cut all the final five songs with me. And he said, you should get Kane on this song. So I texted it to Kane, and literally the fastest response to any collab I've ever had, he like listened and responded immediately and said, this is fire, let's do it. And we've been talking about it for years, though. You know, we grew up together. So we've been friends forever, and to have a song that kind of celebrates where we are in our life right now is cool. I'm so thankful to finally have a love song coming out so I don't have to post about my exes all the time in between my posts about my child and my husband. So thank you, Jesus, for that.
2: 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It's going to be awesome. Appreciate you for hanging out with us. Lauren Elena and checking in on iHeart Country House Party. Actually got another special guest joining us in just a few, Ashley Cook. So hang out.
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2: 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I was in my boots.

Excited it's a girl's night. Well, plus Wendy, right? No, Ashley Cook is joining us. She's our next special guest tonight on iHeart Country House Party. Don't miss it.

0: It's iHeart Country House Party with your girl Tay Hamilton. Big shout out to our girl Lauren Elena who joined us earlier. Now we've got special guest Ashley Cook joining us. And Ashley, you're getting ready to put out a new album. We were just talking to Lauren Elena about her new album. But your album is self-titled, and I feel like that's such an introduction to the world. Why was it the right time for a self-titled album?
1: Yeah, I mean, it's a great question, and I'm a super indecisive person, so at first I was like, do I name it this title? Like, I was wrestling with it back and forth for a while, but when I listened to the album top down, I thought to myself, okay, I've been in the game for a minute now. I feel like I've, you know, people have gotten to know the brand of what I've built and the music, the kind of sound that I am. But this album to me really lets people get to know me on like a very deep level. I was talking to a friend yesterday who listened to the album for the first time, and she was like, I've known you for a minute, but I really feel like I really know you after listening to this record.
2: Oh, wow.
1: And it's, there's details, there's, you know, my fears on it. There's how I process relationships, and there's a lot of just like details in it that I haven't really ever, you know, dished out before. It feels really personal to me, and I think that because I got so personal with it, other people will relate to it as well because of the fact that I got so personal with it. So yeah, it just feels like you're really gonna get to know me deeper on this record.
0: Ashley Cook joining iHeart Country House Party. Got more with her coming up in just a couple minutes. Gonna talk about more on the album, self-titled, which is coming out August 14th. Also, she's got a big old performance at the Ryman. Historic, such a historic building. And we're gonna get to that coming up in just a couple minutes on iHeart Country House Party.
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It's his Living in Fast Forward exhibit over at the Country Music Hall of Fame in Nashville. Kenny Chesney got to open it up on Thursday. So cool. You can check out some of the videos on our Instagram at iHeartCountry. Here he is, Carry On.

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0: Need a reason to smile? Wayne, Dee, and Tay are hitting you in the feels.
1: Oh, this is just too adorable. So this five-year-old boy, he was dressed as Batman, actually. He helped save a man who was stranded out in the ocean. Looks like he had lost his paddles in his little rowboat. He had a couple of dogs with him. But after spotting the man waving for help, Lucas, the five-year-old, he alerted his family, who called the Coast Guard, and they helped launch a successful rescue. The man and his two dogs were brought to safety and then back to shore before, you know, the sandbank, got them. It was a big rescue mission, all because of this five-year-old. Pretty incredible. And he was dressed as Batman. He's his own little superhero. We love that.
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And make sure you're following us on Instagram too, at iHeartCHP. You can always reach out to us there. Maybe send a request. Maybe it's a birthday wish. Whatever it is, let us know. Y'all, when I tell you I am excited about this song, I love this song. Parker McCollum, it's called Killing Me. And you know, he even teamed up with Leanne Womack recently to put out another version of this one. And it is so good. Check it out on our iHeartRadio app. But here it is now on iHeart Country House Party.

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1: It's iHeart Country House Party with Tay Hamilton, and in studio right now, we got our girl Ashley Cook joining us. You know, we were just talking about your new album, self-titled, coming out August 14th. But, you know, being a self-titled album, it can be very personal. It's an introduction to yourself. But is there a song or maybe a moment where you kind of thought to yourself, okay, is this pushing the boundary on being too vulnerable?
2: The first song on the record, I chose as the first song on the record. It's called If I'm Being Honest. It starts the whole project. And the very first line is, like, quite literally, when I get anxious, I take a little white pill. Like, it's stuff like that, lyrics like that, that just kind of let you in on things that I typically wouldn't say sitting talking to you in an interview. Or, yeah, you know, when I'm in Ashley Cook mode, which is, you know, being an artist and being somebody that people are buying tickets to go see. But I just wanted to kind of, like, you know, break that line a little bit. So, like, songs like If I'm Being Honest, the very first one, is a lot of raw truths. Johnny and June, The Girl Who Cried Wolf, songs like that. They're just a lot of extremely real situations. And also, like, I'm inspired by love and relationships. And so a lot of what I write about is that. But I think this record, you learn a lot about me and the details and the way that I think and the situations that happened in the theme of love, like in the theme of relationships. But you hear a lot of details that I was honestly terrified to even put out at first, because I was like, this is like really close to home, and this actually happened, and this feels terrifying for people to know.
1: Yeah, totally. You're kind of like opening yourself up a lot to your fans. It can be scary, but the people love that. People love being able to connect. So I can't wait for it. Ashley Cook, her self-titled album coming out August 14th. Got more with Ashley coming up in just a couple minutes with iHeart Country House Party.
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And the truck was supposed to be in the music video. Hopefully you got it fixed. 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

And it's about to be a big, big night for our girl Ashley Cook. She performs at the Ryman, historic building in Nashville. We'll talk about that coming up in just a couple minutes. She joins us on iHeart Country House Party. First, Graylin James.

0: iHeart Country House Party with special guests Ashley Cook. It's your girl Tay Hamilton. Ashley, and you know, you're getting ready to perform at the Ryman. You've already performed at the Grand Ole Opry, which is another historic building, but the Ryman, you're headlining. I mean, is that like crazy to wrap your brain around?
1: The places that I've played that are legendary, like the Opry, like the Ryman, when you first walk up there, you think it's going to feel a certain way, but then you see your people in the crowd and all of a sudden it becomes a you show. And so for me, yes, it's legendary and it's iconic and I'm so pumped to get to be on that stage and look at the stained glass and like see that room while I'm playing it. But also I'm pumped to see my people, the fan, like the I know the diehard fans are going to be there front row. They've already told me that they're going to be there front row, flying from wherever to come see this Ryman show, because also it'll be a different show than the rest of the tour with special guests and openers and like all kind of different stuff. Yeah. But I'm just pumped to get to be there. A, just know that I'm stepping into, you know, a legacy of people that have played before me that are just iconic, but also to see my crew there, you know, like to kind of look around and go, we did it, guys. I used to play on Broadway. I used to play at Ole Red all the time and like, you know, 4-hour cover gigs. And now I'm down the street headlining the Ryman. It's like, it really allows you to look at the timeline and go, we did it. We're here. You know, it's going to be a special night for sure.
0: Ashley, we appreciate you for hanging out with us tonight. Seriously, can't wait for the new album coming out August 14th and your Ryman show. Just so many great things for you. So thanks so much for taking the time. Got more on the way with iHeart Country House Party. Don't miss it.
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Man, appreciate you for hanging. You know, you can always DM us on Instagram if you want to hear something at CHP, just like Megan did. She said she wants Dear Hudson Westbrook. Painted You Pretty. Gonna play that after Lauren Elena, Chase Matthew with All My Exes on iHeart Country House Party.

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1: So we may be halfway done with summer, but your summer soundtrack is on the way, courtesy of Tucker Wetmore. The singer announced just yesterday that a 6-song EP called Sunburn Mixtape comes out next week. The collection features 3 previously released songs, along with 3 new ones. His current single, Who Told You That, Sunburn, and Proving Me Right, along with new tracks like Crazy to Yourself, 98%, and Yours. The mixtape, Sunburn Mixtape, drops July 31st. All right, next, Megan Maroney. It seems like she's a big soccer fan, or maybe just of the soccer players. Tuesday night, she was spotted at Dierks Bentley's Whiskey Row in Nashville with USMNT soccer player Christian Pulisic. It seems the two have like a mutual admiration thing going on because Megan and Christian follow each other on Instagram, and he even took his cousin to see her concert in Miami as a part of the Cloud 9 tour. So whether it's more than that remains to be seen, right? We don't know. All right. And last, ESPN personality Pat McAfee has featured many country stars on his show, and it seems like it's rubbing off on him a little bit. The former NFL punter and wrestling competitor is adding country singer to his resume, yeah, with a new album coming out next month. He's jumping right into it. One of his country pals, though, isn't too happy about it, I guess. I mean, Luke Combs commented saying, "Not calling me on this? Unforgivable." Something tells me he was joking around. But Pat McAfee replied with 3 laughing crying emojis before clarifying that there are no features on the record. But he did, in fact, receive some high-profile help. You got Ernest. He's a part of the project. The Diary of a Polarizing Figure comes out August 14th. That's your iHeartCountry Roundup with Tay.
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9: Welcome to show number 1661. It's After Midnight, y'all. I'm your host, Granger Smith, and welcome to Sunday, the day of rest. I hope you get some today. I've got some good country music to play for you this hour, and I've got some good news to read for you. Nashville news, Ann Hudson's going to read for you. And all this here just is hour number one. I'm with you till the sun comes up, but I hope you keep it right here. It's a journey. Let's take it together. It's After Midnight.

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1: 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I just happen to have some I'll share with you in two songs.

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0: Okay, check out this good news story. A Texas man jumped into a flooded creek to rescue a stranger who was clinging on to a tree.
1: Wow.
0: You hear about this?
1: No. I knew there was some flooding around here.
0: Yeah, David Flores spotted Nathan trapped in a fast-moving water of Elm Creek near Sabino and waded out into the chest-high water to reach him. That takes some serious bravery.
1: Absolutely does. And adrenaline. I'm sure there had to be some like immediate calling, I feel, in his life. Hey, go do this now.
0: Yeah. So the video of the rescue shows Flores calmly encouraging Nathan to hold on as he crossed the rushing creek. He brought Nathan back safely to shore during a period of severe flooding that led to more than 75 rescues across Texas.
1: And those happen all of a sudden once a huge rainstorm. It seems this time of year, too.
0: This time of year.
1: Yeah.
0: It's so wild. I don't remember growing up and this kind of thing happening, but it seems to be happening more and more.
1: I know.
0: Creeks are rising.
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1: Hey, Granger. This is Lanny calling from Tuscaloosa, Alabama. Roll Tide. I'm out here trucking tonight. Love the show. Like to give a shout out to all my trucker brothers and sisters out here. Y'all keep them big wheels rolling.
0: Somebody hears me. Appreciate you calling, brother. Keep that greasy side down, that shiny side up. I was going.

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1: Ann Hudson is about to jump on and share some Nashville news with us. Ann, what do you have lined up?
2: Oh no, Granger, did you see how Langley suffered a wardrobe malfunction? She handled it like a pro. I'll explain coming up in your Nashville news next.

0: Hills Music Row. 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
1: So Ella Langley, she had a little wardrobe malfunction when she was performing in Baltimore. During her second song, her entire dress came unzipped. And as though that was like not enough, it was raining outside, but she played it off so well. One of her crew members came out and brought her a custom Baltimore Ravens jersey to put over her dress. And well, she rocked it. You can see it all up at aftermidnight.com. Well, John Party is going on tour. He announced the Gamblin' Man tour. It'll kick off September 17th, and tickets go on sale tomorrow morning.
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7: Welcome to Sunday, everybody. I'm your host, Granger Smith. It's After Midnight. What's the best sport in America? What do you think? What's your opinion? Let me know. I want to put you on the air. 866-607-8383. I've also got Earl Bibbles Jr., the country boy, coming in here with a dumb criminal story to tell us. Hour number two of Sunday starts right now.

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So what do you say is the best sport in America? 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
1: 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It's a community. Country music and conversations that matter. Hang with us till sunrise here on After Midnight with Granger Smith.

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1: Asking this question, topic of the hour, what's the best sport in America? And I have to qualify that by saying, I could also say game. What's the best game? Because yesterday we had a caller say that golf is not a sport. It is a game.
2: And what was the reasoning?
1: Because you're competing against yourself. Was that what it was?
2: Something
1: you're playing,
2: like a course. You're playing a course, not a person. You're
1: playing a course, not a person. So I say that we could add golf into this conversation. We add NASCAR, all the sports. What's the best sport in America? We know that the greatest and most popular sport in the world that we saw the last 3 months is apparently soccer. We know that. But what is it here? 866-607-8383.
3: Hey, Granger, it's your friendly neighborhood trash man again, calling from Winston-Salem, North Carolina. Listen, to answer your question about the greatest sport in America, I got to say it's hockey. It's the only sport where you can go to a fight and watch the hockey game break out. Brother, love the show. Keep it up. Thank you.
1: I appreciate that, caller.
2: That's my kind of hockey, too. I like that. Where there's a fight and a hockey game breaks out, yeah.
1: You could tell by his accent right away where he was going with that. I love that. I love my hockey friends. I just can't relate that much because I've always lived in the South. Mm-hmm. And so Dallas Stars, I kind of got into that. That's fun.
2: Do you know Austin is getting one, though?
1: I didn't know that.
2: NHL is expanding, and they have but Austin seems to be the front runner.
1: So. I would love to take my kids to those games to get them into hockey. That's cool. 866-607-8383.
4: I just believe it's college football. So much rivalry. My name is Rhonda. I'm from Florence, Alabama. So, like with this, it's Alabama and Auburn, but I say it has to be college football, definitely.
1: That's where I am too. Mm-hmm. How about you?
2: Same. Yeah, college football. Although now calling high school football, I'm noticing more things about the atmosphere and the nuances of high school football, like the kind of the same traditions. They start there, then move to college, and then sometimes they go to pros. Pros, you have the diehards, but you don't really have anything in between. You have that with a little bit with high school, and you have that with college. Yeah.
1: That's an interesting way to think through it. I used to love the NFL when I was a young teenager, and the Cowboys were winning the Super Bowl.
2: That's right.
1: Yeah. Every year. Yeah. They did it 3 times when I was a teenager. And so I just thought, this is great. I love the NFL. But, you know, call me a fair weather, whatever, that's fine. I just drifted from the NFL, and now it doesn't come close to college. I'll go Sundays when I don't watch any game in the fall. I don't watch a single NFL game.
2: I'll watch, I follow my college guys to the pros, so I'll watch some that's Tampa good. Bay, you know, that's a Baker, what have you.
1: There's never a Saturday in the fall when some college game is not on somewhere
2: that's
1: around
2: true.
1: Me.
2: Yeah. I don't think TV channels play anything other than college football on Saturday, though.
1: I
2: don't think there's anything else
1: that's
2: on.
1: That's an interesting question I never thought about. 866-607-8383.
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1: 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Got a girl from the

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1: I'm Earl Dibbles Jr. I'm a country boy. I'm an honest boy, too, and crime don't pay. I got a story to prove it. Two men in Japan forgot what ended up being almost half an ounce of weed in their rental car, and then things didn't turn out too well for them. Apparently, when the two 20-year-olds realized their mistake, they called the rental place and said they was coming back to retrieve something and then warned the employees not to look inside the car. Well, clearly, that piqued their own curiosity to the point of rummaging through the car to find out the bag of old weed was in there. Employees at the facility called the cops who was waiting for the guys when they arrived. That's pretty dumb.
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0: God, family, and country music. 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
7: Hey, thanks for starting your Sunday here with me on After Midnight, y'all. I'm Granger Smith, your host. I've got some things that went down on this day in history I want to talk about coming up, plus some Nashville news with Ann Hudson. Those are recent stories from your favorite stars out there in Nashville. Hang tight for all of this early on a Sunday, late on a Saturday. We are After Midnight.

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Big 95.5, number one for new country. Today was the day that these three letters became synonymous in federal investigations. Let's talk more about that, plus some other things that went down on this day in history in two songs.

0: loves talking about history. And he's even got the diploma to prove it. It's time for This Day in History on After Midnight with Granger Smith.
1: On this day, July the 26th, 1775, the U.S. Postal Service was established. 1896, the first movie theater opened in New Orleans. 1908, the FBI was founded. 1945, Winston Churchill resigned. 1969, Johnny Cash released the single Boy Named Sue, How Do You Do? 1984, Pete Rose tied Ty Cobb with 3,502 singles. 1990, Americans with Disabilities Act was signed into law. Some famous birthdays include actress Sandra Bullock, actor Jason Statham, actress Kate Beckinsale, rocker Mick Jagger and host Chris Harrison, and actor Kevin Spacey. Those are just a few things that went down on this day in history.
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1: 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Hey, thank you for starting your Sunday here with me on After Midnight. What woke you up so early this morning? 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
1: Hey, this is Julie from Cleveland, Ohio. I just wanted to say hey, and I'm a third shifter just like you.
0: Hey, Julie, thank you so much for calling and for the encouragement. I appreciate you.
2: She's

0: Trump. Number one for new country, Big 95.5. Stick around. Ann Hudson is coming up with the latest buzz from Nashville. And give us a tease of what you got coming up.
1: Oh my gosh, Granger, did you see this interview with Darius Rucker and him talking about retirement? I'll tell you what he said coming up in your Nashville news next.

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1: So Darius Rucker was on the Dan Patrick Show, and when Dan asked him if he has plans to retire, well, he didn't hesitate.
2: 2 years. I've been really looking at it, and I played 110 shows last year. I mean, what am I doing? You know, I still like making records and playing and everything, but I'm really starting to like being home a lot. I like being home a lot.
1: Dang, 2 years. So I guess get to see Darius Rucker if you can. Well, looks like Jelly Roll and Bunny XO are officially over. Their divorce has been finalized. Just under 2 months they were able to get that thing finalized. The exact details are confidential, as they should be, but it's reported that they are splitting several items, including an airplane, cars, homes, and their intellectual properties. Jelly Roll will pay her a one-time lump sum, but they are both waiving off alimony. They were married for just under 10 years.
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10: There's a story that my daddy tells religiously, like clockwork every time he sees an opening in a conversation about the way things used to be.

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8: 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I'm Granger Smith, your host of After Midnight. Happy day of rest. I hope you get some today. I've got this question. What's your favorite season of the year? And you got a reason for that? Let me know. 866-607-8383. Also, Earl Bibbles Jr., the country boy, has got a dumb criminal story to tell us. All this here early on a Sunday. It's After Midnight.

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0: Thanks for staying up. 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
1: Okay, topic of the hour. And I say this because we're sitting here in summer in Texas. I got the Ant-Man, my producer, sitting with me. In Texas, we start to enter right now the dog days of summer.
2: Oh, man, starting to feel. And it was all of a sudden because we had some good days of cool weather with rain that came in and it cooled it down like 79 one day.
1: Yep. And we're heading straight for triple digits this week, triple and it's going now. To stay there for a while. You know, we're talking about hundreds of days are summertime for Texans. That's where we are.
2: Yeah, sure.
1: And so I say that because then I start to think, what's my favorite season? And it's a good argument for that is fall, because for Texans, fall gives us a relief from the longest season.
2: Yeah.
1: But I'm also not saying I don't love summer. There's a lot of aspects I love about winter and a lot I love about spring. So where do you land on this?
2: Yeah, I'm the same place. I'm in fall because, a lot of things that I love about the time of year. Football, time with family, Thanksgiving, Christmas, what have you, all during that time. Yeah, so fall for me.
1: Okay, well, let's see what other people think. 866-607-8383.
3: My favorite season is Christmas because it's the time that Santa Claus comes and delivers gifts to all the kids, and you get to see their excitement on their faces Christmas Day. And it's also hunting season. Hunt, fishing, loving every day, baby. Y'all have a good morning. It's been a great show.
1: Hey, thank you for the call. I was not expecting the Christmas thing.
2: And I also didn't know Christmas was a season, but I guess so.
1: That's why I wasn't
2: expecting the holiday season. Okay.
1: I'm expecting spring, summer, fall, winter.
2: Yeah.
1: Maybe you could say autumn instead of fall, but sure. I wasn't expecting Christmas, but I'll take it. 866-607-8383.
4: For me, it's got to be fall. The leaves, the weather, the football. Can't go wrong, buddy. Keep doing what you're doing.
1: A lot of people feel the same way you do, Ant-Man.
2: Yep.
1: And I have to agree. Fall is a pretty good season. What do y'all think? 866-607-8383.
5: You got something you want to say on our topic tonight? 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
1: It may still be Saturday night where you are. I thank you for being here. 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
1: Hey, this is Barbara out in Mesa, Arizona. I love listening to your show, whether it's either I'm on the late shift, so I get off early in the morning, or I come in real early like I did today. Take care and God bless.
0: Thank you so much, Barbara. I appreciate you calling. I got a

Big 95.5, number one for new country. Man's best friend got man into a lot of trouble on a United flight. Earl is going to be here to share this true, dumb criminal story with us next.

0: Busboy 2 and Crime Don't Pay. I got a story to prove it. A United Airlines flight from Houston to Seattle had to make an unexpected detour after a dog defecated in the aisle near the first class bathroom. This apparently caused such a stench that was so foul that it permeated the entire cabin. The incident, documented by a passenger on Reddit, resulted in the flight being diverted to DFW, where the ground crew spent over 2 hours attempting to clean the carpet with paper towels. They noted that that smell made them physically sick. United Airlines confirmed in an email that the incident happened, but declined to share any other kind of details for it. Hey, I wonder which one of them's going to get locked up. Dumb.
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7: Sunday early risers, welcome to After Midnight with me, Granger Smith, your host. I've got some good news I want to read for y'all, besides the fact that it's Sunday. Plus some Nashville news with Ann Hudson, stories about your favorite stars out there in Nashville. Hang tight for all of this coming up. We are After Midnight.

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1: What happens after midnight? Stories get deeper. Songs hit harder. Faith shines brighter. Thanks so much for being a part of the After Midnight family.

0: Okay, check out this good news story. A Texas man jumped into a flooded creek to rescue a stranger who was clinging onto a tree.
1: Wow.
0: You hear about this?
1: No. I knew there was some flooding around here. But
0: yeah, David Flores spotted Nathan trapped in a fast-moving water of Elm Creek near Sabinal and waded out into the chest-high water to reach him. That takes some serious bravery.
1: Absolutely does. And I adrenaline. I'm sure there had to be some like immediate calling, I feel, in his life. Hey, go do this now.
0: Yeah. So the video of the rescue shows Flores calmly encouraging Nathan to hold on as he crossed the rushing creek. He brought Nathan back safely to shore during a period of severe flooding that led to more than 75 rescues across Texas.
1: And those happen all of a sudden once a huge rainstorm. It seems this time of year, too.
0: This time of year. Yeah. It's so wild. I don't remember growing up and this kind of thing happening, but it seems to be happening more and more.
1: I know.
0: Creeks are rising.
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1: Hey, Granger, this is Whit from Huntsville, Alabama. 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
1: Ann Hudson is about to jump on and share some Nashville news with us. Ann, what do you have lined up?
2: 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I'll explain coming up in your Nashville news next.
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1: So Ella Langley, she had a little wardrobe malfunction when she was performing in Baltimore. During her second song, her entire dress came unzipped. And as though that was like not enough, it was raining outside, but she played it off so well. 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And well, she rocked it. 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
7: Coming into the home stretch, one final hour of Sunday's After Midnight starts right now. Welcome. I'm Granger Smith, your host. There are things that went down on this day in history I want to talk about coming up. Plus some Nashville news, recent things that have gone down in Nashville that Ann Hudson is going to catch you up with. All of this on this final hour. Thanks for being here.
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Big 95.5. Today was the day that these three letters became synonymous in federal investigations. Let's talk more about that, plus some other things that went down on this day in history in two songs.

0: loves talking about history, and he's even got the diploma to prove it. 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
1: On this day, July the 26th, 1775, the U.S. Postal Service was established. 1896, the first movie theater opened in New Orleans. 1908, the FBI was founded. 1945, Winston Churchill resigned. 1969, Johnny Cash released the single Boy Named Sue, How Do You Do? 1984, Pete Rose tied Ty Cobb with 3,502 singles. 1990, Americans with Disabilities Act was signed into law. Some famous birthdays include actress Sandra Bullock, actor Jason Statham, actress Kate Beckinsale, rocker Mick Jagger and host Chris Harrison, and actor Kevin Spacey. Those are just a few things that went down on this day in history.
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1: 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Adam here listening from Shelby, Ohio. Appreciate you, man. 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
0: Thank you, Adam. 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

Potts Farm was a place to go. 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Y'all ain't listening. Them old dirt roads.

0: 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Stick around. Ann Hudson is coming up with the latest buzz from Nashville. And give us a tease of what you got coming up.
1: Oh my gosh, Granger, did you see this interview with Darius Rucker and him talking about retirement? I'll tell you what he said coming up in your Nashville news next.

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1: So Darius Rucker was on the Dan Patrick Show, and when Dan asked him if he has plans to retire, well, he didn't hesitate.
2: 2 years. I've been really looking at it, and I played 110 shows last year. I mean, what am I doing? You know, I still like making records and playing and everything, but I'm really starting to like being home a lot. I like being home a lot.
1: Dang, 2 years. So I guess get to see Darius Rucker if you can. Well, looks like Jelly Roll and Bunny XO are officially over. Their divorce has been finalized. Just under 2 months they were able to get that thing finalized. The exact details are confidential, as they should be, but it's reported that they are splitting several items, including an airplane, cars, homes, and their intellectual properties. Jelly Roll will pay her a one-time lump sum, but they are both waiving off alimony. They were married for just under 10 years.
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Well, thanks for making us part of your Sunday morning. I'm Aaron Michaels. Anything I can do for you is you're getting up and getting rolling on this day, going to church and relaxing at Aaron Michael FM on my Instagram, X, and TikTok. Just let me know. With Jason Aldean right here.

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1: There's the Bad Perry and Better Dig 2. I'm Aaron Michael. Good morning and a happy Sunday. Thanks again for having us on. I know it's Sunday morning. And really the last thing you want to think about is going back to work tomorrow. I get that. But, you know, you could sound like Vanessa here and win your $1,000.
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1: You know, still talking about Dan and Shay's amazing national anthem performance at the World Cup. Like, that goes up there with, like, Chris Sable in the Super Bowl a few years ago. Ricochet's performance. Like, these guys are so

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1: That's Carrie Underwood, and before he cheats, I'm Aaron Michael. Thought this was interesting. CBS News out with a new research about the GLP-1, like just shots on the pills and whatnot. Did you know that GLP-1 users take fewer sick days than those not on the weight loss drug? 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I bet you a lot of companies are like, hey, you should start taking the GLP-1. Your productivity has gone up like crazy for those employees, right?
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We cannot wait to see this guy in Las Vegas. He's part of our iHeartRadio Music Festival presented by Capital One. That's Vegas in September. Here's Kenny now. 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

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Well, if you got us on the iHeartRadio app this morning as a kickoff that Sunday, let me know if I can do anything for you. Just hit that red talkback mic and send me that voice memo. Tell me what you're doing, what you want to hear, you want to shout somebody out, and let us know with that free

0: That's Darius, and all right, good morning. I'm Aaron Michael. I'll tell you what, there was some crazy developments in cybersecurity and AI this week. 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But I tell you what, man, that is getting awfully close. 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I guess the security option is better, yes, but I don't know, man. Everyone see that movie when the robots take over, when iRobot? I'm not happy about that.
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1: That's Morgan Wallen and Don't We. I'm Aaron Michael. Good morning. Of course, we got to world premiere the new one from Morgan Wallen on Friday. Heck yes. Man, this boy is rocking it. The new one we played Friday called Been By Now. 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But to me, that means that he is definitely working on a new album. Stuff should be coming soon. So he's rocking it on the Silver Problem Tour as well. Morgan Wallen, man, has not slowed down, not one bit. And I'm here for every bit of it.
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0: 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Well, I hope that Sunday morning onto a wonderful start for you. I'm Aaron Michael. Thank you again for having us on. Oh, what a great song to crank up on your way to church this morning. It is Shaboozy and Jelly Roll.
1: On a lost and lonely highway, paying for my sins. If you ever saw me out last Friday, a lying guinea.

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1: That's Dan and Shay. Good morning. I'm Aaron Michael. I don't know if you've been avoiding lettuce or Taco Bell for the past few weeks because that whole, you know, diarrhea parasite going around. Apparently, the Taco Bell employees posted a ton of videos. I saw it on TikTok last night. Empty restaurants, empty drive-through lanes. You know, just order your tacos without lettuce. It's still good. Like, I've eaten there since. It's good. Just keep the lettuce for next time. I'm good. We've been about lettuce in our house in like 3 weeks. Like, you know what? We'll just let the leafy greens go for a little bit, right?
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1: Well, congrats again to John Morgan, another number one under his belt with Jason Aldean, Don't Tell Me, going number one. Big songwriter on that one. Of course, this song flying in the charts with John himself, man. That's why it's called Kid Myself. John Morgan.

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Big 95.5. That's Hardy with Eric Church, Morgan Wallen, and Tim McGraw right there. It's MacArthur. I'm Aaron Michael. Good morning. You know, I was really hoping that there was going to be a full-on album around that storyline put out. And apparently Hardy has written a lot of it, and he's got the storyline and knows what he wants to do. He said it's getting, Eric and Morgan and Tim and in the studio at the same time to cut a whole album. He said that's a heartbreak. He's going to have those guys the entire time, so... It's not a no. It's just not right now. God, can you imagine how good that whole album will be? Oh my God.

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I'll make sure you take us with you. 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
1: 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It's a dream come true to have my song on the radio. It's still crazy to say. Here's my song, Boston. On a train.

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Nah, I ain't drunk. Okay, maybe I do have a little buzz, but that song came on and I just thought what harm could come from one little call.

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We are rolling through that Sunday morning. 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

0: 95.5. Latest here from Kane Brown. That is a woman. I'm Aaron Michael. You know, family and I just got back from vacation yesterday. And, you know, we spent, you know, a week away, rented a really nice house and everything. It was awesome. Now, we didn't spend a lot of money. To be honest, we were very on a budget. We did very good. Can you imagine spending $10,000 a night on a hotel suite? I'm sorry, I read it wrong. $100,000 per night on a hotel suite. This is in Dubai, okay? The Atlantis, the Royal in Dubai, the most expensive hotel suite. $100,000 a night with two floors, four bedrooms, private infinity pool, dedicated butler team, private cinema, library, and so much more. Come on. That's a little overkill right there, man.
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0: Big 95.5. That's Jordan Davis and Turn This Truck Around. I'm Aaron Michael. Good morning. Again, thank you so much for having us on. 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

0: 95.5. Hey, it's Brooke Taylor, and our daily upload today, man, this is so good. It says, be patient with your progress. 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

Big 95.5. It's Brooke Taylor. I love this song from Luke Combs. Really just a heartfelt, romantic little ode dedicated to his wife, Nicole. He just wants to be next to her. I love this song. It's called Be By You.

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0: 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It's Brooke Taylor getting to some of your song requests. 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Tap on that red microphone button. Tell me what I can get playing for
1: you. You can play some Ella Langley, Be Her.
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0: 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Hey, it's Brooke Taylor. This is just the sweetest sound, you winning $1,000.
1: Thank you. I feel great.
0: Brooke Kayla could not believe it, and we want to make that happen for you. Another chance to win back tomorrow morning, 9 a.m.
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0: 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It's Brooke Taylor. Did you hear this big news in country music this week about someone that you have known and loved for a very long time? Could potentially be retiring soon.
1: Yeah.
0: I've got more details here on the show. Here coming up next.

on, y'all. You worked hard for this. 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You know what it is, y'all? 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

0: Big 95.5. Hey, it's Brooke Taylor, man. This is big news. Darius Rucker has officially put an end date on his career. He was on the Dan Patrick Show talking about a potential retirement.
1: When are you retiring?
2: 2 years.
1: Really?
2: I've been really looking at it, and I played 110 shows last year. I mean, what am I doing? Yeah, and you know, I still like making records and playing and everything, but I'm really starting to like being home a lot. I like being home a lot.
0: You know, Darius, I feel like he deserves a nice little rest. Speaking of him, I'll get him playing for you here coming up next. He also did tease a Hootie and the Blowfish reunion, just saying.
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Hey, it's Brooke Taylor. Man, I don't know what it is about this song from Dustin Lynch, but it just screams summertime to me. It's one of my favorites right now. This one's called Easy to Love.

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0: 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It's Brooke Taylor. Hey, do me a favor. If you have a song request for me this afternoon here on the show, open us up on the iHeartRadio app. Tap on that red microphone button. Let me know what I can play for you.
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0: Big 95.5. It's Brooke Taylor, y'all. This is some really good news. If you love eating at the Costco food court, now you have another option. I know for my family, my kiddos, all they want at the food court is ice cream. They're not huge fans of pizza. They're not huge fans of hot dogs. 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Well, now they added chicken tenders to their food court menu. 5 large chicken breast strips and a container of dipping sauce for $6.99. 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Chicken tenders now at the food court menu at Costco. 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
1: 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Boston is a song I wrote when I was waiting on a guy who was picking me up. I couldn't stop thinking about him, and this is what I was feeling while I was waiting for him. Here's my song, Boston. On a

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0: 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It's Brooke Taylor. Just want to say thank you for letting us be a part of your afternoon here on your Sunday. If you have a song request that'll make your day a little bit better, tap that red mic on the iHeartRadio app. Let me know what it is.
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0: 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It's Brooke Taylor. Patty couldn't believe she won $1,000.
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Big 95.5. It's Brooke Taylor. Something pretty exciting for Kenny Chesney happened in Music City. That's Nashville, Tennessee this week. A really big moment in his career. Let's talk about that here on the show. We'll play some Kenny Chesney as well coming up next.

0: Big 95.5. It's Brooke Taylor. You know, Kenny Chesney is going to be playing our iHeartRadio Music Festival presented by Capital One in Vegas coming up in September. But we got to talk about Kenny and something huge that happened for him this week. A huge exhibit at the Country Music Hall of Fame and Museum in Nashville, Tennessee, officially went live this week, full of memorabilia, just so many things from his past and growing up, his childhood, all the things that shaped Kenny Chesney as a career. If you plan on visiting Nashville at any point in time over the next year, you can see it through June of 2027.
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Big 95.5. It's Brooke Taylor, kind of crazy, but Ella Langley, this song, Choose in Texas, is officially going down in history. She just matched Mariah Carey's song, We Belong Together, and Whitney Houston's I Will Always Love You for the most weeks at number one. Choose in Texas going down in history, y'all. Just when

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0: 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It's Brooke Taylor. Winning $1,000 might catch you off guard.
1: Oh, you're kidding me. Woohoo! That's so exciting.
0: It sure did for Margaret. And we're getting you more chances to win $1,000. A little free gas for the summertime. Back tomorrow morning. Your next chance to win is at 9 a.m.
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Big 95.5. It's Brooke Taylor. I'm going to ask you this question, okay? How many times on average each year do you think you hear your favorite song? I was just reading this new poll that came out, and this is going to shock you. Okay, let's talk details next.

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0: 5. It's Brooke Taylor. Y'all, I thought this was pretty interesting. This new poll of about 2,000 people came out. They call themselves serious music fans, and it looks like 70% of them listen to the same tracks and albums on repeat. Now, that is exactly how I am, and it looks like music fans listen to their favorite song at least 343 times a year on average. I'm wondering how much Ella Langley has been played in my playlist over the last, I don't know, 6 months. Guess I'm going to have to go find out.
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1: When's that guy going to put out a new album, man? Sam Hunt right there and a Ken Folks. I'm Aaron Michael. Thank you for having us on over that Sunday treat. You're wonderful. I know it's Sunday afternoon. You're like trying not to think about work tomorrow. I get that. But can you imagine winning $1,000?
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1: That's Morgan Wallen and Don't We. I'm Aaron Michael. Good afternoon, and thank you again for having us on. Of course, you got the world premiere of Morgan's a new song on Friday. Been by now. It's just a single, right? No album yet, but I mean, the dude, you know how he works, puts out a single, then another one, another next, another. The whole album's going to be out, so I'm excited about

0: Baby, hey, let me get you Casey Musgrave's latest. Got you Dan and Shay. They're on the way for you this afternoon.
1: Number one for new country. 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

0: Big 95.5, Ask Miss Carrie Underwood and Blown Away. I'm Aaron Michael. Thank you so much for having us on. Hey, by the way, Kyle, did you hear? I saw this. It is so sad, man. Captain Sully Sullenberger, you know, the Miracle on the Hudson. Did you see him and his family now said he's got Alzheimer's?
1: Oh, man, I didn't see that. That is...
0: Yeah,
1: that is sad, man. I still, that story still blows my mind.
0: The movie they did with Tom Hanks, which I actually thought was really, really, really good. But, man, what a hero right there, man. I'm wishing the best for him and his family and lifting them in our thoughts and prayers for sure.
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1: That is Kane Brown and a woman. I'm Aaron Michael. Thank you for having us on. I hope that Sunday treated you wonderful. I'm going to put you on the spot here, Tim. I read that majority of men feel like they multitask better than women. And I got to hear, are you a good multitasker, Tim? Do you believe that?
2: 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I can't multitask. I couldn't do it if my life depended on a man.
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2: I am so bad at it.
1: See, I'm a really good multitasker. And it could be I've got four kids. I could be doing this break right now, be writing an email and like still talking. Like, I don't know. Are you good at multitasking? At Aaron Michael FM on my Instagram, X, and TikTok today. 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
1: There's Luke Bryan of Country, and she knows it. I'm Aaron Michael. All right, so we're talking about multitasking, Danielle. Do you know the majority of guys feel like they multitask better than women, right? So my question was, one, do you agree with that? And two, are you really good at multitasking at all?
2: I am amazing at multitasking. I swear, I can carry on full conversations and get stuff done at work. And I just, yeah, I'm really good at it, all right?
1: I'm actually really good at it, too. Okay, what about you? At Aaron Michael FM on my Instagram, X, and TikTok this evening. Let me know.
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0: Big 95.5. That's Chase Matthew and Darlin. I'm Aaron Michael. Thank you so much for having us on today. All right, we're talking about being good at multitasking here. Daniel, apparently the majority of men say they're better at multitasking than women. I want to say I'm better at multitasking than women, but I'm really good at multitasking. I admit. What about you, man? Can you multitask? You think you're better than that?
1: Look, I mean, I'm not good at multitasking at work, but like at home, like in the garage, taking care of the kids, stuff like that. I can definitely multitask there.
0: See things that you want.

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0: Big 95.5, there's a Luke Bryan. I'm Aaron Michael. Thank you again for having us on. I'll be honest, I'm not a big yoga guy. Try to like once, I'm like, yep, nope, I'm not flexible. But Mindy, there's a big yoga place. I think it's Sacramento. I think it was. Anyway, they're going viral for having cat yoga. Have you seen that?
1: You bring something like that here, and I would work out. Maybe that is something here that I don't know about, but I would do that.
0: I don't know. I have a feeling the goat yoga took off a little bit. Cat yoga, I can see that being very popular, yeah.
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0: 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She's her iHeart Country on the Verge artist. Here's Stella Lefty.
1: Hey guys, it's iHeart Country on the Verge artist Stella Lefty. Is a dream come true to have my song on the radio? It's still crazy to say. Here's my song, Boston. On a train.

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0: Big 95.5. That is Dierks Bentley. I'm Aaron Michael. Thank you so much for having us on. All right, so we're talking about Amy. Majority of men feel like they multitask better than females, and I'm told no. Are you a good multitasker? Do you believe with that? What?
1: See, I don't believe that. I can multitask better than anybody I know. And Van Avera, you know who can't? My husband. He is the worst at multitasking.
0: Again, I'm pretty good at multitasking. My wife will agree with me. I'm pretty good at it.
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